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13: 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At Just Wing It. Swing like a boss. Eat like a king. 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

0: It's the Bootleg Kev Show, man. Hey, the best of. We're on vacay this week, but it's all good because this entire week we're going to be playing some of our favorite interviews, some of James's favorite no cap news.
1: Come on, man. And they're good, too.
0: Yes, sir. We're going to kick things off. On the way, we're chopping it up with the West Coast legend, Ice Cube, y'all.
1: Come on, locked. 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
1: What a do, bro?
0: Shout out to an honorary member of the Bootleg Kev Show, our boy Ice Cube.
1: Come on, yay, yay.
0: Yes, sir. Ice Cube. I got to ask you about this, Cube. There was unconfirmed reports that Chris Tucker is going to be in the new Friday. Now, this story came out last week. We talked about it a little bit. Can you shed some light? Can you talk about it? Are we working on getting Chris Tucker into Last Friday?
2: Yeah, we're talking to him all the time. We want him to commit. But, you know, we definitely, you know, got Smokey in the Last Friday.
0: You got to have Smokey in the Last Friday.
2: Got him. Yeah, I mean, we've been wanting to have him in every Friday, so it's no different with this one.
0: Yeah, that's got to be the role that kind of follows Chris Tucker everywhere. Like, I feel like he can't go anywhere without hearing about, 100%. Like, yo, Smokey, like, this is...
2: Yeah, I mean, I think it's one of his most beloved roles. Everybody loves Smokey, and he should definitely bring him back to life.
0: So shout out to Ice Cube, man. If you missed that interview, you can go check it out on the YouTube channel. Hit subscribe, Bootleg Kev. We have got the best of the Daily Hate on the way.
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0: It's the Bootleg Kev Show, man. The Daily Hate is coming up, all right? If you got something you want to hate on, you can leave us a voicemail, 877-817-2888. That is the number. We like to do this every single day where you tell us what you got you pissed off, essentially. Is there anything you want to hate on today, James?
1: Hey, look, it's about to be 4th of July. I'm already hating on the people that's waking us up with the fireworks. Like, well, come on, wait till the 4th.
0: Anyway, look, man, what are you hating on? Your calls are coming up next.
2: What's poppin'?
3: Who you a-

0: show.
1: Laura's on the phone. What are you hating on, ma'am?
2: Okay, so I'm hating on my booty call at the moment.
1: Okay,
3: there you go.
2: Because every time I go over to his house, we go back to his room, and he said, hold on, I just need to get the sheets out of the wash, okay? First of all, they're navy, which is a red flag. Hold all the stains.
1: Yeah,
2: second of all, disgusting. And he gets his duvet cover out every time and says, hey, can you help me put my duvet cover on? I end up doing the whole thing. This has happened 4 times. He's 35 years old, and he brings me over to his house to put his duvet cover on.
1: Yeah, he's just waiting for you to come over to help him make his bed because he's a grown child.
3: Yeah, you're a booty call maid. That's what it sounds like.
2: Every time. It's happened 4 times now, and this time I literally said, look up a YouTube video, and I left.
1: And tell him get some white sheets. Navy sheets are diabolical, especially if you're smacking cheeks on them things a lot.
3: You don't know what's going on there.
1: Well, the booty call is hated on. 877-817-2888. Definitely a red flag, I feel like, if you don't have white sheets. I'm just going to put it out there.
3: You got to.
1: Anyway, stay by your radio. 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

0: 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That's James Andre Jefferson Jr.
1: What a do, boo?
0: All this week, we are out, but it's all good. We have got the best of the Bootleg Kev Show. We're playing some of our favorite interviews all this week, man. You just heard our interview with Ice Cube. We're going to have French Montana, Sway Lee, the baby, a lot of people hanging out with us this whole week on the Bootleg Kev Show, so make sure you tune in for that. Hey, the No Cap News Report's coming up.

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1: 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We got that No Cap News, the best of edition coming up. 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
4: Time for the No Cap News right now. James, what's going on?
6: Oregon man is going through hell when it comes to our healthcare system. So pretty much he was hit by an ambulance, right? He was riding a bicycle, got hit. He had to take a ride to the hospital. The problem is they charged him $2,000 for the ride to the hospital after hitting him on the damn bicycle. And he's been charged over $100,000 because he's been recovering since the whole thing. So he's suing.
4: The ambulance hit him?
6: Yes, hit him.
4: Then charged him to take him to the hospital.
6: Hey, put me on the bus if you hit me.
4: That is a problem. That's what's wrong with this country, man. We are ran by a bunch of billionaires and oligarchs and people who are just normal people trying to survive, get to work. They get penalized for it, all right, every single time. All right, look, stay by your radio. Coming up, is there any hand-me-downs you shouldn't accept? Uh-huh. We're talking about it up next.
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1: What it do, bro?
0: Gotta give a shout out to our producer, bruh, Cyrus.
1: Come on now.
0: Cyrus, close friend of the show, former Bootleg Kev podcast producer, recently revealed something disgusting. He was driving down a road in a nice area.
1: Oh, this is about to be bad. I already could tell.
0: And there was a mattress wrapped in plastic on the side of the road in front of a house with a bunch of other things that were being thrown out. There was a sign that said free.
1: Oh, you can't take that. Did he take it?
0: He took the mattress home.
1: Oh, that's disgusting. And
0: he slept on it last night.
1: Oh, that's bed bugs all day.
0: Just because you're grabbing a mattress on the side of the road.
1: I don't care if it's in the hood, nice neighborhood. Hey, look here, don't do it.
0: He swears it was, oh, it's in good condition, bro. There's no stains.
1: He probably just sprayed some Febreze and kept it pushing.
0: It's just disgusting. I'm curious, what are some things that you don't accept hand-me-downs or secondhand?
1: A couch as well.
0: A couch?
1: Yeah.
0: Nah, I got a secondhand couch.
1: Oh, and you talking mess about Cyrus?
0: It's leather.
1: It's the same situation.
0: Not the same. I think you should never take someone's used underwear.
1: Obviously.
0: I mean, I don't know. Some people do it.
1: Ain't nobody. I don't know not one person that do that.
0: What do y'all think? 877-817-2888, man. What should you not accept secondhand or hand-me-downs, man? It's the Bootleg Kev Show.
2: Yeah.

0: All right, we're talking about it. Our boy Cyrus picked up a mattress from the side of the road, put it in his bedroom, and is now sleeping on it. He swears it's in good condition.
1: Probably not.
0: We think there's just certain things you don't take. Hand-me-downs or secondhand. And I think a mattress is one of them, but what else? 877-817-2888. What you think?
2: So I don't think you should accept hand-me-downs for eye contact lenses.
3: Eye contact lenses. Have you seen this ever happen before?
2: I actually put in my sister-in-law's contact lenses by accident once because they were sitting on the bench, and it was the same case, and she didn't respond like it was a bad, like a big deal, and I was appalled. So
3: now we got the same eye juice going on, but appreciate you calling. Chris is on the phone. What's something you should not accept hand-me-downs from, bro? What's going on?
4: I'd say cloth diapers. Like
1: cloth diapers?
3: I didn't know cloth diapers were still a thing. I thought that was like 1920s.
1: Is this for babies or just older people?
3: Is anybody?
0: Like, who's got cloth diapers in 2026?
1: Oh, that's disgusting.
0: That's diabolical.
1: Yeah,
0: anyway, look.
1: That.
0: Well, listen, let us know your thoughts, man. What hand-me-downs shouldn't you accept? 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

0: 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That's James Andre Jefferson Jr.
1: What a dope, bro.
0: Yes, sir, man. We've had a great week of best of shows. Everybody from Ice Cube, DaBaby, shout out to French Montana, Lil Yachty, all been hanging out with us. And of course, we have got Swae Lee coming up on the show. So keep it locked for that. It's the Bootleg Kev Show, y'all.

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1: They are not like us, but we want to be like you.

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0: It's the Bootleg Kev Show, man. We got the best of all this week. Some of our favorite interviews coming up. We're chopping it up with French Montana.
1: Come on now.
0: Huh? Keep it locked for that, man. French Montana's on the Bootleg Kev Show up next.

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1: What a deal, bro?
0: So French Montana is on the show.
1: Come on now.
2: I saw you spend $1 million on the engagement ring.
3: We're not supposed to be talking about things like that. It just got out there.
2: Well, I'm just curious. Like, is it like a the ring shopping process for you? Is it stressful? Because I got my shout out to my wife. I got her, but I'm stressed out for like 4 months trying to find this ring.
3: Yeah, yeah. Because it's kind of like, you know, when you buy something for somebody that have everything and seen everything and can get anything they want, you kind of like want to be specific and have your own details and
2: make it unique,
3: make it meaningful,
2: right?
3: You know? So I just asked people that knew about that stuff, and I added my own flavor to it, and I kind of did a lot of listening to it, you know.
2: That's important.
3: Yeah, what the person like, and just, you know, definitely.
2: The ice shit that's going on right now is wild, bro.
3: Yeah, man. I mean, not just that. It's coming from having a brother that got deported, and also just being in the shoes of being an immigrant, because what a lot of people don't understand about being an immigrant is you're already isolated as an alien.
2: Right.
3: You already doesn't have all the privilege that everybody else have. You already can't go to school because you can't get your papers, so you can't get no scholarship. You already can't get a job because you don't have a social security and no health benefits, no nothing. You already can't do anything that a U.S. citizen can do.
2: Right.
3: So you are in a 4x4 jail cell, even though if you're out here in the world. So the only jobs you can get is jobs that under the table, which, you know, you're not even making $100 in 2 days or whatever that is. So it's a struggle for immigrants all around America on how it is. So for me, to see people that grew in a struggle in immigration and made something out of themselves and have kids and this and that and have a family.
2: Businesses.
3: And some people even forgot their native language because they've been here so long.
2: 100%.
3: And they don't even have nobody back home. So to see somebody just snatch that person out of their house and send them back. So that's the part that, you know, that's real hurtful to see.

0: Why was it important for you to be vocal about what's going on in Palestine?
1: I love to stay out the politics.
0: Right.
1: You know what I'm saying? But I just feel like, you know, when it involves kids and mothers and this and that, it just hurt to see.
0: Well, shout out to French Montana. If you missed the interview, you can go check it out on the YouTube channel, man. 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
13: 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At Just Swing It. Swing like a boss. Eat like a king. Drink like you drained it.
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1: What a do, boo?
0: Yes, sir. Everyone's still World Cup crazy right now. We talked about this last week, man. Trump's going to be handing out the World Cup to the winner.
1: He's going to mess up the trophy. We're going to have Cheeto Prince and all.

0: James Andre Jefferson Jr.
1: What it do, boo?
0: Yes, sir. We got some of our favorite moments of the Bootleg Kev Show so far in 2026. All this week for the best of, man, as we're on vacay. All right, coming up, we got the No Cap News. A lot more going down, man. But right now, let's get into some brand new music. Inside the People's Mix, y'all. Turn it.

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0: That, you know like what you out of control. 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

0: the Boulay Cab Show, baby. It's the best of, all right? All this week, we're playing some of our favorite interviews. 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
1: Come on now.
0: Tomorrow, the baby will be on the show. Of course, coming up, the best of the No Cap News. 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

0: 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The best of the No Cap News Report is on the way. James, what you got?
1: This one proves that technology is just going crazy. We are literally taking cows through a Black Mirror episode.
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5: Time for the No Cap News. What's going on,
6: James? I had to double check this story because it sounds crazy, because cows are wearing VR headsets showing green fields to reduce stress and increase milk production.
5: So they're putting VR headsets on cows?
6: Yes, literally, so they can work all day. They don't feel stressed out because they see food all day. It'd be like if they put a VR headset on me and they had Chipotle showing, I'd be happier all day.
5: Oh, man. I don't know how I feel about that. I feel like it's mental torture.
6: It's crazy. That's what it is. That's the only way you should feel about this. I might become vegan.
5: Which company is making the VR headset so I can? I want to invest in the VR headset cow company.
6: Hold on. So you want to make money off the cows that they make a dystopian? This is like a Winter Soldier cow.
5: Yep, I sure do.
6: Oh, you evil.
5: Coming up, more of the Bootleg Cap Show, man. Man, don't forget to follow our guy James online, though, if you want to find more No Cap craziness.
6: It's at James Jefferson J. Check your boy out.
5: Yes, sir. Coming up, we got the Daily Hate on the way, man. Keep it locked.
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16: 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Eat like a king. 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

0: And I can be drunk. It's the Bootleg Cap Show holding it down, man. We're taking your calls right now for the Daily Hate. Hit us up, 877-817-2888. Call and leave us a voicemail right now. If you got something that's got you pissed off, James, anything you want to hate
1: people
0: on.
1: People that be at the gym on their phone, hogging the machine, like, get your ass up. We got some places to be.
0: There you go, man. What are you hating on? We got your calls coming up next. Keep it locked.

0: What are you hating on, ma'am?
1: I'm hating on people that go to concerts and then sing louder than the actual artists. Like, I didn't come to hear you whine like a feral cat. In this specific example, it was actually an orchestra, so there was no reason for people to be singing, and they were. I f***ing hated every second of it because it was just ruined by the people around me. I f***ing hated
0: it. I'm trying to figure out who goes to an orchestra to sing along. I feel like that's a very professional, chill atmosphere.
2: I'm going to be honest with you. If I'm on a little something, whoever's singing, I'm singing with them. It is what it is, boo. I paid for my ticket just like you did.
1: I don't know. I think there's a time and a place. Go to karaoke if you want to sing behind a musical track, but like, don't go to a concert.
2: Yeah. I'll go to karaoke after. I'll keep the party going.
0: Appreciate you getting your hate on, man. More of the best of the Bootleg Kev Show is going down. And of course, if you still want to get your hate in, you can do so right now at 877-817-2888. 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
1: Who you with?
0: On the couch with my favorite sinner. 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

0: 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That right there is James Andre Jefferson Jr.
1: What a dope, man.
0: Yes, sir. We're back at it tomorrow with the best of the Bootleg Kev Show. We're going to have the baby come on the show. Yes, sir. Shout out to him. Plus, a lot more happening, man. So tune in as we enjoy our vacation this week. You will enjoy the best of our show so far from 2026, y'all. It's the Bootleg Kev Show. We out of here.

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Angel Baby in the Love Zone on the Art of Boat Connection. And I know lots of us have the blues or had the blues with Mexico's loss yesterday in the World Cup. But, you know, thank you, Aaron Order, for Team Mexico for getting us all excited about soccer with their record-breaking wins and all that soccer excitement that was going on, man. It was crazy cool. I'll confess myself, I even went out, bought myself a Mexico jersey, and even

0: and watched a little bit of the games. And shouts out to Team USA also. It's all right. We'll get them next time. Let's get back to your dedications and requests. 1-800-681-2121. 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
1: 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Good song. Goes out to the love of my life, Frankie Gonzalez, from your queen and soon-to-be wife, Jessica. Jessica says, Frankie, I love you, I adore you, and I cherish you. And now we're going to play a great song by Keith Sweat called I'll Give All My Love to You. It goes out to Ashley in Anaheim from Cricket, California City, listening to Old School 93.5. Cricket says, Ashley, I love you, I miss you so much, and I'll give all my love to you.

0: 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Hello, hello.
1: Hello, hello. What's up, Mr. Angel, baby?
0: This got to be Electro River, right, Ryan?
2: You guessed it right, sir. How you doing, bro?
0: I'm doing wonderful, man. It's Monday night. Had a great 4th of July weekend. And now we're setting off a nice, smooth vibe for everybody. You got a dedication or request?
2: Yeah, I would like to dedicate a song going out to Genesis in Indio, California, listening into Jammin' 99.5, which is also the city and station I am listening into, by the way. I would like to hear the song Missing My Baby by Selena. This song reminds me of Genesis because in this song, Selena sounds like her, kind of. Like in the singing style, it's really nice, so.
0: Well, that sounds great, man. Okay, so Genesis got a nice Selena voice to her, okay?
2: That's right.
0: Well, hello to Genesis from the Art LeBeau Connection. And, you know, we'd love to hear from you also, Genesis. So give us a call one time and make a dedication or maybe you could sing a little something.
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0: 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Let's put the needle on the record. 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

Angel Baby in the Love Zone on the Art LeBeau Connection. Got a dedication going out to Reggie, my neighbor, coming out from Mona out in Rosamond, listening to us on Old School 93.5. I'd like to dedicate If I Ain't Got You by Alicia Keys. And thank you very much for being a kind friend and a kind neighbor. We appreciate everything you do for all of us. May God bless you. All right. We got that song coming up for you in a little bit, Miss Mona. And we got a request for I'm So Proud by The Impressions for Barney in Riverside, listening to us on Old School 104.7. Classic oldie but goodie, let's put the needle on the record. You're in the Love Zone with Angel Baby on The Art LeBeau Connection.

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Angel Baby in the Love Zone of the Art of Bow Connection with some snail mail. Yes, we got a letter right here. I want to make a dedication to my fine ass Trippy in Bakersfield in Los Angeles, listening to us on Old School 104.7. Coming out from her daddy Lito from Wilmington in Delano, who listens to us on Hot 94.1. The song I want to dedicate is Only You by 112, Maze, and Biggie Smalls. And I want you to know that you are a blessing from God, and I thank God every day for putting you in my path. You have the most beautiful eyes and smile, and I love how you always have your nails done looking good. I hear you loud and clear, so don't trip. Daddy's gonna be home to you, and you are perfect for me like I am perfect for you. You're the most beautiful woman in this world. You make me feel like the luckiest man alive to have you in my life. I love you, and I miss you every second that you're away. Thank you, Angel Baby, and the Art of Bow Connection for keeping us connected. Well, thank you for writing your letter into us, Lito, and we got your song coming out for you in a little bit. Got a dedication right here coming out from Ruby to Junior Reese out in Bakersfield, listening to us on Hot 94.1. I'll Always Be There for You by Anquette. I love you, and I'm glad you came into my life. Because of you, everything is much better. Ah, that's a very nice special dedication. And we got that classic old school cut for you right now. In the Love Zone with Angel Baby on the Art of Bow Connection.

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1: My name's Alma Rocio of Bakersfield. Hot and 24-1. Dedication to Junior Hernandez. Hi, Junior. This is me, Alma. I live in Fresno. From my specialty, I'm by the learners. How are you doing? I'm just thinking about you, and I remember when you used to break dance. My brother used to go to my house and used to break dance. Those memories we have. Junior, the song I want to dedicate for you is called If You Leave Me Now. It was really hard for me just to move away, but I never say goodbye. Junior, you're here with me. My thoughts and prayers. I miss you a lot tonight, and hopefully see you. Take care.
2: 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Hot 94.1, Art LeBeau. I'd like to dedicate a song, Tears on My Pillow, to my mom, Marie Perez. And I want to wish her good health, wealth, and wisdom.

Angel Baby in the love zone of the Art LeBeau Connection. Got a shout out is going out to my daughters Jasmine, Julie, and Jackie. I love you and you are everything in my life. I'll always be there for you. And that's coming out from your daddy, Eddie Papa, in Bakersfield, listening to us on Hot 94.1.

got you, Papa, and thank you for checking on in with us. Got a dedication going out to Robert Lovejoy out in Delano, coming out from Diane out in Tulare, listening to us on Hot 94.1. I want to dedicate I Like the Way You Love Me by Brenton Wood. Baby, I love and miss you, and I hope to see you soon. I thank God for giving us a chance again. You're my world, and I love you very much. Show! All right, all right. We got that classic Oldie But Goodie by Mr. Oogum Boogums coming up for you right now. In the Love Zone with Angel Baby on the Art LeBeau Connection.

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1: 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Your requests, dedications, killer oldies, and more with Art LeBeau.
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1: My name is Ruben. I'm calling from Fresno. I just want to tell my Jeanette how much I love you and care for you, babe, and everything you do. And I just want to let the world know what you mean to me, bottom of my heart. Just lay back and relax. And your song for tonight will be by The Whispers, your favorite song, Lady, because you're a beautiful, wonderful lady.

0: 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Checking out our National Day calendar. 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
1: Yep.
0: And it's also National Air Traffic Control Day. So shouts out to our air traffic controllers helping us fly around safely. And also this one right here, because this is actually what I had for dinner today. Today was National Fried Chicken Day, and I didn't even know till just right now that it was National Fried Chicken Day. So I'm ahead of the game already, baby bubba. All right, back to your dedications and requests at 1-800-681-2121. And let's get into an Art LeBeau archive recorded dedication from the past for y'all. Happy Monday night.
2: Love between a boy and girl can be so wonderful. It goes out to Jose Vasquez from Valerie in Delano. She says, I love you so much, listening to Hot 94.1 out of Bakersfield. And now comes one of our most requested love songs here in the Love Zone.

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1: This is Simon Cito, a.k.a. Simeon, calling from North Hollywood, listening to Old School 147. Yesterday was a disappointing loss for both my Dodgers and for Team Mexico. And you know me, whenever I feel sad or depressed, I like to hear my favorite Latin release song, La Mucha Que Te Quiero, because every time I hear that song, I always imagine that beautiful girl singing that song to me and dancing along just to make me feel better. So, let's go ahead and put the needle on the record for my favorite Latin release song, La Mucha Que Te Quiero, right here in the Love Zone, and you're at the Vocal Connection with Angel Baby.

0: Angel Baby with you in the Love Zone and the Art LeBeau Connection. Heads up, it is going down at the end of this month in San Diego. Yup, yup. Angel Baby, I'm excited to head on out there with you guys for the East Side Story Concert and Car Show by the Sea, taking place Saturday, July 25th at the Port Pavilion on Broadway, right there by the ocean, baby Bubba. Bring the family on out for a good time with hundreds of lowriders, vendors, and live on stage, the Cover Girls, Tony A and High C, Planet Patrol, Pepe Marquez, Sugar Free, and many, many more. Like these guys right here, the Bar Case. That's right, baby Bubba. They're going to be all the way live with us. We're about to get into one of their classic old school cuts for y'all. And I know what you're thinking right now. Where can we get our tickets, Angel Baby?
1: Where can we get our tickets, Angel Baby?
0: EastSideStoryOriginal.com. Hit it on up right now. And we'll see you Saturday, July 25th. All right, let's go, baby Bubba. Elbows up, side to side. Angel Baby in the Love Zone of the Art LeBeau Connection.

0: You're in the love zone with Angel Baby on the Art LeBeau Connection. 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Yes, yes, yes. All right, we'll be back tomorrow night at 9 p.m. to midnight. 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Gonna leave you with a final Art LeBeau archive recorded dedication from the past. Y'all take care of each other out there, huh? Good night, everybody.
1: Well, here's one that's real popular with our listeners in the Love Zone. That's because a lot of people listening to the Love Zone have someone that's at a distance, far away. So you can think of that person tonight. And Brian Chavez is probably doing just that. He's in Las Vegas. The song is Distant Lover. Here it is, Brian, just for you and whoever you're thinking of, whoever that distant lover is.
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7: 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At Just Wing It. Swing like a boss. Eat like a king. 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
2: Dougie, you told me he been on some positive. 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Yeah, yeah. 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
7: 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At Just Swing It. Swing like a boss. Eat like a king. 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
3: 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At Just Swing It. 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Eat like a king. 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
5: So crazy story, but brother-in-law, we were drunk, and I was telling him some financial problems and how I had a loan for $3,000. So he was like, "Cool, man, let you borrow $3,000." And then the next morning, woke up, and I was overnight, I paid that loan off online. And then in the morning, I go, "Yo, man, thanks for letting me borrow that $3,000, man. I was able to sleep good and everything." He's like, "What? I let you borrow $3,000? No, man, you got to send that back to me." I'm like, "Bro, I already paid the loan off. I did it overnight, man."
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Let's get the party started. 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That's when I knew that your heart was scarring. 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Like, wait, babe, let me ask your pardon.

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On 94.1 The Rhythm of the Valley, it's Romeo. I'm going to sound like such a jackass when I tell you this story, but I got to tell you this story because I've become, it's just so pretentious and entitled that I ruined my whole day yesterday. I'm still bothered by it right now. I'm still bothered and can't get over it. But you know when something happens in your day, I mean, don't get me wrong. People have real, real, real problems. You're driving to work, your car breaks down. You don't know how you're going to fix it. Your AC goes out. You don't know what you're going to do. Maybe medical issues. I mean, people have real problems. And I get it. But, you know, this is so stupid, but it just ruined my whole day. I broke my 7-iron playing golf yesterday. 7-iron just snapped. Head to the 7-iron just snapped right off the shaft. And I was on the, what was it? One, two, three, four. I was on the fifth hole when I snapped it. I just left the golf course and it literally ruined my whole day. I'm still mad about it. I'm still bothered by it. I still don't know what I'm going to do because my 7-iron broke. And I just I'm still not over it. I think I got to go buy some new golf clubs. Because it's bothering me that if I get it fixed or put a new shaft in, it's not going to be the original shaft that was in that goes along with all the rest of my golf clubs. And now I'm just, what's the stupidest thing that just ruined your day? I mean, I'm going on 2 days of it being ruined because all I'm thinking about is I broke my 7-iron. I mean, the toughest thing you go through is the toughest thing you go through. And I understand it's stupid. I'm not that naive to think that it, you know, everybody doesn't have real problems, but I don't care. We all have our own problems. But what is the stupidest thing that just ruins your day? You know? 84254-7-7. Now I got to go buy a whole new set of golf clubs. And golf clubs ain't cheap. I don't know what I'm going to do. Throw me outside 94.1.

All righty, 4.1, the rhythm of the valley, it's Romeo. So I was telling you how, what a jackass I sound when I say this, but yesterday I broke my 7-iron and was out playing golf. I was only on the fifth hole and I just left. It ruined my whole day. I'm still bummed about it because I don't know what I'm going to do yet. Probably have to go buy a whole new set of clubs because, you know, it is what it is. But, I mean, stupid things ruin your day. I mean, there are real problems out there. I get it. But to be honest with you, I don't give a damn. You know what? I have real problems sometimes. And I have, like this person just texted, third world problems, boo-hoo. Well, hey, you know what? You should be happy if your life only consists of third world problems, okay? That you should be okay with that. I'm okay with that. I have friends that have third world problems far beyond mine because, you know, but I get it. But I have real problems too, okay? So I don't care. Ruin my day. That's why when I said, what kind of dumb things ruin your day? Things that aren't really problems. It happens. You know what? So now I got to figure out what I got to do. A third world problem, still a problem in my life. All right, 842-547-7. Yo, Rome, I get what you're saying. I own a small company with about 12 employees. The secretary gets there first. If the coffee's not made when I show up, it kind of ruins my day. But I mean, there are things that ruin your day. You know, third world problems are third world problems. I broke my 7-iron. What am I going to do? I'm still bothered by it right now. RD 4254 7.

0: At 7. So what kind of dumb things ruin your day? You know? They just do. It just happens, okay? There's some days I'll be driving. I love Torres Catering over there in front of Lowe's. And there are some days that I'll just be wanting a chili verde burrito, and I'll be driving home after the show and go, I'm going to stop and give me some. And they won't be there because they got a catering job or something like that. Messes up my day. It just does. Good morning, Nala. What's going on?
1: Hey, about the golf clubs.
0: Yeah.
1: I got an idea.
0: What's that?
1: Auction them off for charity, write them off on taxes, and go buy yourself some new ones and just enjoy going shopping for something that you love.
0: Those things are expensive. They're like $1,000.
1: I know, but if you auction them off for charity, you could write some of it off on your taxes.
0: Okay. All right.
1: At least that made you laugh.
0: That did make me laugh. That was fun. I know. I'm glad you made me laugh about it, because I'm still bothered by it right now.
1: That sucks. Have a good day.
0: You too. Bye. Yeah. They're expensive. I don't know what I'm going to do. But, man, you got anything that ruins your day? RD 42547 to 7 to throw me outside 84.1.

0: Valley. 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Yeah.
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0: Nobody's better.
2: Kirk. I done came down.

94.1, the Rhythm of the Valley, it's Romeo. So I was talking about ruining my day. What ruins your day? Not really. I'm not talking about serious, you call up and your mom's in the hospital type ruining your day. I'm talking about just something stupid that just, like yesterday, I was playing golf and I broke my 7-iron. And I'm bothered by it. I'm still bothered by it. It ruined my whole day. I left the golf course after 5 holes because I broke it. And I don't know what I'm going to do. If I got to buy some new golf clubs now, and that's like $1,000. That's rough. That's not, I don't just have $1,000 to throw around, but, you know, ruined my whole day. So now I don't know what I'm going to do. But, I mean, things like that happen. Things ruin your day. Dumb things ruin your day. All right, 842-547-7. Yo, Romeo, just getting up in the morning to go to work ruins my day. But listening to you on my way to work always makes my day go by, go better. What? That's awfully nice of you to say that. I really appreciate that. But I will say this. Me listening to me talk right now is not making my day better. I'm still bothered by the fact that I'm still bothered by that fact. I don't know what I'm going to do. All right, 842-547-7. So what ruins your day? What, you know, if you get up, in the morning, something happens to you and it just kind of messes up the whole day. You know what's messed up though? This is what's messed up about that. I know people that nothing ruins their day. They're just so happy about their lives and excited with everything that even when negative stuff happens to them, even the stupidest of things happen to them, never ruins their day. But for some reason, breaking my 7-iron yesterday just put me in a bad

0: in a funk. 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I don't know what I'm gonna do. You know? RD42547. Yo, Romeo, let me tell you what ruined my day yesterday. So the night before, Romeo, my wife made some enchiladas, rice and beans, and I couldn't wait to get home after work to eat some leftovers, throw some eggs on top, and just have a nice meal. By the time I got home, the kids had eaten all the leftovers. Rome just messed up my whole evening. Well, that's another thing. Yeah, I can see that. You got some at the house. Maybe you made some ribs or some steaks, or you got some sort of leftovers that you're ready to eat at the house, and you get home and it's all gone. Yep. That could ruin your evening. That could ruin your day. Throw me outside 94.1.
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Out of the Bow Point 1, the Rhythm of the Valley, it's Romeo. So what ruins your day? It doesn't have to be anything too serious, but we all have bad days. Like I said yesterday, I broke my 7-iron playing golf, and it just ruined my day. It really did just mess up my whole day. And now I don't know what I'm going to do, if I'm going to buy a new golf set or what I'm going to do, or if I can even afford all that. And I don't even know, right? But it just ruined my day. RD42547 at 7. I'm still kind of bothered by it right now. I guess that's why I'm having a conversation about it right now. Because the rest of you, a lot of you have bad days too. What got you there? You know? RD42547 at 7. Rome, you're just embarrassing to be talking about something so stupid as breaking a golf club. You should be embarrassed for yourself. No, I'm not embarrassed. I tell you guys all the time. I've been very open about the fact that my life is great. I have very few worries in my life. I have a great job. I've been doing it a long time. I don't work as much as you guys do. And I have a great life. I tell you that all the time. And I play a lot of golf. So that is my, you know, that's what I do. That's my life. I'm sorry if my problems right now is me breaking my golf clubs as opposed to whatever you're going on. But I'm not going to feel sorry about it. I don't wish it upon anybody, but I tell you all the time, you know? So get over it. I know guys that go fishing all the time, break a fishing pole and it bothers them. Doesn't ruin their day because they got about 10,000 fishing poles, but hey, it happens. All right, 42547 to 7, Rome, being micromanaged at work when you can do your job in your sleep. That ruined your day, huh? Already 42547 to 7. Like I said, man, what happened? What happened? What's the last time your day got ruined? What happened? It's Romeo. It's out at 4.1.

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0: I don't know, boy, when the rhythm of the valley's Romeo, we're talking about, you know, what ruins your day? Is there anything out there, and whether it be big or small, just messes up? When's the last time it happened to you? All right, 842-547-7. Good morning, y'all. What's going on?
1: Hey, what's up, Rome? See how you, man?
0: What up, Blue?
1: What's up, Rome? Just here to tell you, if you want to know what ruins my day.
0: What's that?
1: Whenever I have to go to Bakersfield for anything. The traffic is horrible. The parking is horrible. The people are horrible, Rome, man. It's just, no better place than Wausau, man. All those new freeways and highways and overpasses, man.
0: Oh, that's hilarious.
1: I hate it, bro.
0: That is insane. You're ridiculous.
1: Hey, but it's the truth, bro.
0: I'm not going to argue with you. I can't argue with something that ruins your day. When you can drive around Wausau and get everywhere in 3 minutes, and you got to come to Bakersfield, and I'm not going to disagree with you.
1: It's like everything 15 minutes away, man. Like, really? Ah, damn.
0: Everybody has a perspective, and their perspective is not necessarily wrong when it comes to what drives you.

0: crazy if you don't have to deal with it.
1: Literally drives me crazy,
0: bro. You're an idiot. All right, Lou. You're funny. Right, later. I mean, I can't argue with him because you're right. There are things that will ruin your day. They're just things that bother you, you know, that just, you know, you wish they wouldn't happen, whether they're big or small. RD 4254, 7-7 for me. I broke a golf club, and now I'm working on my second bad day because it happened yesterday, and I'm still bummed about it. I still don't know what I'm going to do. What's even worse about it is I live in Bakersfield, and I can't even go buy new golf clubs because Dick's is the only place to go to get golf clubs, and they're way too expensive. So now I got to figure out, and I don't trust the internet, you know. So I don't know what I'm going to do. So I've

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0: Hot 94.1, the Rhythm of the Valleys. Romeo coming to you live from the Just Wing Studios. It's going to be 100 degrees. That 100 degree weather's coming. Triple digits is coming. So make sure you check out Just Wing It. They really do have the coldest beer, boy. Oh, it's so cold. Ice floating on top. Not to mention Just Wing It. You can check out the golf simulators over at the marketplace. Just Wing It. Hey, Rome. What ruins my day is looking at my check and seeing Uncle Sam getting half my earnings. Well, yeah, that could be a downer. I get it. Romeo, what'd you send me here? Go to anyway and see if someone is selling that one golf club so you don't have to buy a new one. Oh, a new set. Oh, that one. Oh, eBay. Go to eBay and see if, I mean, I can look. We'll see what happens. We'll figure it out. Thank you, though. I appreciate that. But it is messed up. I mean, you know, what are you going to do? It's Hot 94.1.
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94.1, The Rhythm of the Valley, it's Romeo. Now, I tell you guys about the podcast, right? What we do is every day after the show, I take out all the music, I take out the commercials. You can check out everything we talked about. I'm going to do something a little different starting now. I'm going to give you an after the show. Some of the things that we missed out on in the podcast, some of the things that we didn't get to during the show, you're going to have to go check out the podcast, Romeo's After the Show, to see what we talked about or what I talked about. Some of the things that I missed, what's going on in the news, what's going on in Bakersfield, and just things that I got to say. So you're not going to get that on the radio. You can only get that on the podcast. So you get what you missed on the show, and then you'll get a little extra. Now go find out where I get podcasts, where you get them, iTunes, Spreaker, I mean YouTube. I got a YouTube channel. It's all Romeo and Friends. That's how you look it up, Romeo and Friends. It's the podcast. Like I said, you're going to get the show, and you're going to get a little extra, okay? So make sure you go check it out. You'll see it under, I don't know, just things I got to say. Romeo's After the Show. After the lights are turned off, the mic is off, the radio station is off, I'm out the studio, I'm in my own studio doing it for you. All right, so check it out, Romeo and Friends, it's the podcast. You can get it anywhere that you get podcasts, and obviously check out the YouTube channel. I'm going to do some stuff there as well, maybe some video, you know? Maybe I'll start doing some video for you. It's Romeo, it's 94.1.

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0: 411.
2: Yeah. 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
6: For Tuesday, July 7th, 2026, looks like Taylor Frankie Paul has been facing a whirlwind of troubles this year, and she's now admitting on social media she sought out help for rehabilitation in a rehabilitation facility for her own mental health struggles. I guess she put a post on Sunday on her Instagram story where she goes into detail about how she is handling her mental health, saying she's willingly choosing to seek help from a facility to help her rest and get away. Ariana Grande's ex-boyfriend is still very much in the picture because Ricky Alvarez joined her for 4th of July grocery run before the pair headed to her parents' house for the holiday. Ariana and Ricky hit up the Whole Foods in Florida on Saturday, loading up on groceries before making their way to the family celebration. Real Housewives of Beverly Hills alum Anne Marie Wiley, her husband, or is it her husband? Yeah, Marcellus Wiley was ordered not to come near her after he was arrested for domestic violence. According to court docs, a Florida judge entered a no-contact order barring Marcellus from contacting her or coming within 500 feet of her or her home. The order also instructs Marcellus not to reach out to his wife on social media or have any third-party contact. Lil Wayne is going solo, and not only at his concerts, but he announced his alleged fiance, 23-year-old Maddie Canyon, have split up. Lil Wayne is airing out all of his dirty laundry in recent days. I guess he's doing a 20 years of Carter Classics tour, including he's had some problems. He snubbed Maine fans at the opening of his tour on June 30th and revealing his split from Maddie. That may be why he's having a hard time with this tour. America's Got Talent, Password, that's all new on television tonight.
7: Pay attention to what happens next. It all happens very fast.
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94.1 The Rhythm of the Valley. It's Romeo. Let's talk about Vegas. Let's talk about trips, right? A lot of people go on trips. A friend of mine just went to Vegas. They just happened to go to Vegas. But couples go on trips, right? You go on trips with friends, couples, and you guys hang out. Well, this one to Vegas, my buddy and his wife, I think there was two or three other couples that went with them. And the wife decides to bring her single hoe friend. What in what world makes you think that that's a good idea to bring the single hoe friend? What do you think is going to happen? And exactly what you think is going to happen. Because the hoe friend, she's single. What does she care? She's single. She's out having a good time, right? Dressing all sloppy at the pool party, hanging out, showing her, you know? Yeah. So what do you think is going to happen when all the other husbands and boyfriends, all the other dudes in a couple are looking at her? Yeah. Who do you blame? You can't blame the single hoe friend because she's just living her life. She didn't do anything wrong. She's just living her life. You got to bring the wife who brought her, right? RD 42547-7. You guys know what I'm talking about. I'm going to tell you right now, when you go on a trip with couples, everybody's got to be a couple. You don't bring the single hoe friend. And whoever brings the single hoe friend is the one that you have to blame when somebody's relationship starts, when somebody starts an argument in their relationship. Romeo, it's not to the 4.0.

5'9", brown eyes. 4.1, the rhythm of the valley. It's Romeo. Now look, when you go on a couple's getaway, right, with other couples, you don't ever bring the single hoe friend. All right, or you don't ever bring a single friend. What the hell is wrong with you people? So it happened over the weekend, especially Vegas. My boy and his wife, they go with a few other couples to Vegas, and my buddy's wife brings a single friend. Now it's not the single friend's fault, right? They go to the pool party. She takes off her top, shows everybody. It's not her fault. She's young. She's single. She's got no man attached to her. She or anybody telling her what she can or can't do. But some of the other guys might have looked a little too hard and caused some problems. Caused some problems in their relationship. So, I mean, that's just taboo. It's just, and then... My buddy just texted me, actually. He said his wife said it was his fault for his friends checking out the single friend's boobs when she showed her boobs, right, at the pool. How is that possible? You brought the friend. Whoever brings the single friend on a couple's weekend is the one to blame when it goes sideways. Okay? That's just bottom line. All right, 842-54-77. Hey, Romeo, one time we went away with three couples. My wife bought her sister, who was kind of hoish. She ended up hooking up with one of the other guys, ended up ruining the marriage. They ended up getting divorced. See? That's why you never bring a single friend on a group of couples weekend. Romeo, it's out of 4.1.

0: 94.1, the rhythm of the valley, it's Romeo. So it's funny, my buddy and his wife, they went on a little couples getaway with some friends of theirs, all couples, right? And the wife decided to bring a single friend. A single friend that actually is attractive to my buddy's other friends. That's what they're into, this type of single friend. Yeah, it caused a little problems. Yeah. Good morning, Al. What's going on?
1: Good morning, Romeo.
0: Hey, what's going on?
1: It's Deidre.
0: Deidre, what's up?
1: Man, what is wrong with these chicks?
0: Well, that's what I'm saying. You know what, Deidre? I'm going to tell you what I think was going on. I think my buddy's wife don't like his friend's girl, so she brought a single girl to try to get them separated.
1: And it backfired on her ass.
0: Yeah.
1: What is wrong with these women? You don't bring no single nobody nowhere, and I don't care how confident you is in yourself. That girl's single, and you got all these men around here with their women, and the single girl was with probably too. Oh, yeah, I can show your my too. How about that? Dumbass.
0: You know, dumbass. You know what's funny, Deidre, is it the girl, the single girl, just happened to have the body type like that these boys like, right? But not her husband. Apparently her husband don't like that body type, but his buddies do. So yeah, something was going on there.
1: Yeah. she stepped in her own pile of. You don't do that.
0: All right, Deidre. Thanks for calling.
1: Have a good day, Romeo.
0: Oh, Deidre keeps it real, man. She don't play. RD42547. I'm just saying, man, if you're going on a trip with couples, you know, couples, you don't bring no single. You don't bring no single woman. That all that's going to do is cause problems. RD42547. It's Romeo. It's Hot 94.1.
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0: 94.1, the rhythm of the valley is Romeo. Would you send me here? Hey, Rome, all my friends are hot and they're all in relationships. Sometimes you can't even bring your man around them. Exactly. Exactly. Good morning, now. What's going on?
1: Oh my gosh, Romeo. So you're going to bring her, you're going to know. Oh, wow. Okay, so my thing is, if you're going to look, I'm going to look too.
0: Sure, there's nothing wrong with that.
1: Okay, there's nothing. I don't think that there's anything wrong bringing your single friend, because there, no matter what, there's going to be hoes everywhere.
0: Yeah, but it's different. It's you're
1: but they knew. All them guys knew that the friend was a hoe.
0: Well, no, we don't. I didn't say she was a hoe. I was just joking about being a single hoe friend. That's just
1: a joke. Every girl that's single, especially if they're further on age, is a hoe.
0: But she did pull her top out at the pool. Pull her top out at the pool.
1: Okay, I'm going to tell you something. I'm very secure. Very secure in my relationship with my guy. Sure. We have a friend who's single, and she pulls her tits out all the time.
0: Uh-huh.
1: I don't care.
0: Okay.
1: I don't care, because I know I've been in the state. Guess what I'm going
0: home. Let me ask you this question, though. And this was the point that was made to me from my buddy. The single friend has a body type that his buddies are into.
1: Now, yeah, my friend does too.
0: Okay. Just checking. Okay. All right.
1: Mm-hmm. So, because I don't mind, because my friend she's beautiful. Don't get me wrong. She's beautiful. Show your body, girl. I don't care. But like I said, at the end of the day, I know who my man's going home.

0: to.
1: Well, let me ask you this then, okay? If you bring her somewhere and he brings his friend and his wife, whose fault is it that the husband acts wrong? Yours or your man's for bringing the girl?
0: Neither of us. No. Dude, get your eyes to yourself. Motherfucker, you should know how you are.
1: Come on, calm yourself a little bit.
0: You know how you are. Every guy stares. Every woman stares, but we stare a good way that you ain't never going to find out we listen.
1: I can't roll with you on that. I got to blame the woman for bringing the single hoe friend.
0: Oh, no. The guy needs to watch his own self. It's nobody's fault. Just watch his self.
1: Okay.
0: Hey, if they're beautiful, you got to look, though.
1: I'm not arguing about that. All I'm saying is if you going on a couple's weekend and it's all couples, you can't bring the single hoe friend.
0: Probably not.
1: Because you know she's going to cause problems.
0: Oh, I've seen, like, nobody's ever seen Why Did I Get Married?
1: But look, I'm not even going to blame the single whole friend because she's single. She can do whatever she wants. She's living her life.
0: Exactly.
1: You don't got to bring. That's like saying, hey, we're going to go to the strip club or we're going to go to the bunny ranch, but I'm not going to touch anything. And then you do. Oops. I mean, come on, man. You got no business being there in the first place.
0: Exactly. But I don't know. That's like no matter what, there's going to be girls everywhere that are hoes and they're going to lick and there's going to be a problem. I say, this is my thing. And I've seen it plenty of times because when I was married, me and my husband went to Vegas. We had a time.
1: Okay.
0: And did not have fun. So obviously there's other people there. People were staring. I'm not a jealous type. I don't care. You can look. It doesn't matter. Just don't be touching.
1: Okay.
0: But at the end of the day, like I said, if you know who you're going home with, be secure with it.
1: Okay. I'm not going to argue with you. Okay. All right. Thanks for calling.
0: Yeah, just know how you have your trips. I don't think couples should go on trips together. I think no matter what, at one point, they're going to argue about something stupid. And that's on vacation.
1: All right. Thanks for calling. Uh-huh.

The Rhythm of the Valley's Romeo. All right, what were we talking about here? We're talking about a buddy of mine. Couples going on. A lot of you guys go on weekends, vacation with couples, right? Kind of a normal practice. A lot of you guys do it. Hey, let's get together. We're going to go out, you know, go away for the weekend, hang out as couples. If you're going to go away as couples, you can't bring no single. You can't bring no single person, especially a single woman. A single man, probably a little bit different because, you know, it's not the same. But a single woman, and then they at the pool party, the single woman pulls out her boobs, and now all of a sudden the other husbands are in trouble. My boy's in trouble because his wife, why are your friends doing that? Why are your friends looking at her? Well, why'd you bring the single broad who's going to pull out her boobs? That's your friend. You don't do that. RD42547-7, yo, Rome. It's 100% the wife's fault. One thing, why does a wife have a hot friend like that? My wife makes sure all her friends are ugly, so there's nothing for me to look at. Well, okay. I'm not going to blame her for having a hot friend. I'm going to blame her for taking him on a couple's weekend and then trying to get mad at somebody else because she took down her top and everybody else stared. That's only you to blame. Hey, Rome, sounds like your buddy's wife has insecurity problems. It wasn't my buddy she was mad about. It was his friends. The single woman caused issues between his friends and their relationship, not between the wife and the husband. There started all.

barbecue. So that's where it was my buddy's fault, not the wife's fault for bringing the single friend. All right, 4254-7-7. I'm just saying, bottom line is, if you going on a weekend getaway with couples, you don't bring a single friend. That's just a dumb idea. Nothing good comes out of it. It's Romeo, it's out of 4.1.

0: I did 4.1, the Rhythm of the Valley. It's Romeo. Hey, Romeo, that just doesn't happen for weekend getaways. Me and my wife have a lot of friends that we go away with as couples. But on Sunday, I had a barbecue at the house for the soccer game. Now, mind you, my friends and I are all workers, welders, working the oil fields. We make good money. And I told my wife not to invite her single friend. All my boys, all our friends, our coworkers are married. But yet she still invited this single friend, Rome. This girl showed up in a thong Mexican bikini. And one of my coworkers got in an argument with his wife because he looked a little too hard at her. Now, whose fault is that, Rome? That's your wife's fault for bringing that woman. Now, how was everybody else dressed? I'm guessing you must have had a pool party barbecue and watched the game. Probably got a TV outside. That's your friend's fault. I mean, that's your wife's fault. It's your wife's fault for inviting the hoe to the couple's gathering. All right? Because everybody knows a hoe don't care. The hoe do not care how married you are. A hoe don't care how close they are to your wife or the other women. No respect for the other women whatsoever. Yeah, the hoe don't care. So yeah, no, that's your wife's fault. Absolutely. Throw me outside 94.1.
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7: Romeo. People suffering's nothing new. That's life. 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

I like the 4.1, the rhythm of the valley. It's Romeo. What would you send me here? Hey, Rome, my wife's best friend from high school. She's the hoe in our group. Most of us are married, but she's the one that's always trying to get the attention, always dressing really provocatively. She's the one that's always causing issues in the group because she acts like a hoe every time she's with us. And it causes problems because the guys be looking. I don't be looking, Rome, but the guys be like, yeah, I'm sure you don't be looking, all right? She's probably real flirtatious with everybody. But, I mean, come on, man. You guys got to be better than that. A hoe's job is to get a man, whether it's your man or somebody else's man. She don't care. That's her job. That's what she's supposed to be doing. Showing off everything, getting that attention. That's what hoes do, all right? That's their job. You just got to rise above it. And it is your wife's fault, by the way. I don't know why you women. He said, and also.

0: Rome. My wife always defends her hoe friend, saying that's just who she is. Yeah, that's just who she is till she takes your man. Then what do you do? Then who is she? But I mean, I'll never understand why women defend their hoeish friends. Why married women will stand behind their hoe friends. I mean, it just blame everybody else but her. Yeah, I don't know. But it, like I said, to be fair, that's her job. Her job is to get a man, regardless of single or not. That's a hoe's job.
1: You're home for Romeo.
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0: One, the rhythm of the valley. 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
1: What'd you send me here?
0: Yo, Rome, my wife is way smarter than all these other wives. She made sure all her friends are ugly, and it wouldn't matter if they were flirtatious because nobody is taking a look at them. These wives need to step up their friend game. Well, I mean, I get it. You gotta do what's best, but I mean, it happens a lot. There's a lot of women out there that have, those hoe friends, and they want, I don't know why, but it's detrimental to relationships. Hoes are detrimental to relationships. They just are. Unfortunately, stop bringing them around your friends that are married. Stop being around your husband if you don't want trouble. It's your fault for bringing that friend around. You know? All right, 842-547-7. Hey, Romeo. I'm a married woman. You were talking about hoe friends. I got two of them who are single. You have to keep them around, though, just in case your marriage doesn't work out and you got to get back out there. You need that hoe friend. That seems a little narcissistic or counterproductive, doesn't it? You're going to keep the hoe around just in case your marriage doesn't work out? The hoe might be the reason your marriage doesn't work out. You ever think of that?
2: I'm here with Dr.

0: narcissistic or counterproductive, doesn't it? You're going to keep the hoe around just in case your marriage doesn't work out? The hoe might be the reason your marriage doesn't work out. You ever think of that?
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94.1 The Rhythm of the Valleys. Romeo, what did you send me here? Hey, Rome, men and women do the same thing. If they see something they're attracted to, they're going to look or say something. When I was younger, I worked at Walmart, and this woman who was in a relationship with this guy, she was nerdy Caucasian woman, and the guy was a tall, nerdy Caucasian man who had a stomach on him. She was with another employee, and she seen a buff African-American guy, and she said,

out loud, she will let him do anything he wants to her. So don't go blaming the guy for looking at the friend. She knew what type of friend she had before she brought her woman, not loyal either. Wow, that was a hell of a story. But I think what you're saying is don't blame the guys. Well, that's a very good question. And I agree with you. Although you said you were at a Walmart. I don't know how that has anything to do. I mean, obviously you were in public. So nobody brought the nerdy Caucasian didn't bring the African-American guy as his friend to meet his girl, right? Because that's kind of what we're saying here, right? And I think that's what you're saying. It's just kind of a long way to get there. Yeah, it's whoever brings the hoe around is the one to blame. That's just the rule of thumb. You know, if you women bring your hoish friend around and she's over here doing hoish activities in front of your man and everybody else's husband,

and everybody else's husband, they should all blame you. You never should have brought her around. Okay? She has no reason to be there. It's Romeo, it's I-94.1.

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1: Yeah.
0: 411.
2: Yeah.
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7: For Tuesday, July 7th, 2026. Turns out being a buddy with Travis Kelce didn't guarantee an invite to Taylor Swift's wedding. Will Compton is flabbergasted that he didn't make the cut. The Bustin' with the Boys podcast host hopped on a call with Dave Portnoy on Monday's Wake Up Barstool and was asked why he wasn't at Madison Square Garden for the biggest marriage ceremony of the year. Compton said he initially didn't think much of it when he found out he didn't score an invite, but admitted the frustration came after he saw who actually did. Said, I see former NFL executive Dean Blandino got an invite. Compton said, from Italy, is that real? The call broke in and out, but it sounded like Compton didn't want to say anything further until he spoke with the groom himself. Jay Uso's wife filed for divorce from the WWE star following 12 years of marriage. According to the court docs, she listed the date of marriage as February 13, 2014, and said the marriage was irretrievably broken is the verbiage that she used. Influencer Dream Doll Brie, real name Brianna Johnson, has died after being shot as she was leaving a party in Florida. Police say the victims were driving a fluorescent green Lamborghini SUV around 5:30 a.m. Sunday when shots rang out. Miramar Police Department says the SUV traveled about a block before crashing. Cops say the vehicle reached the intersection. A white sedan pulled alongside the driver's side and opened fire, striking three occupants. I guess police rushed to the scene after receiving a shot spotter alert and found the Lamborghini had hit a stop sign. All three people inside were rushed to a nearby hospital in critical condition. Police say later confirmed the female victim, Brianna, died from her injuries. America's Got Talent Password. That's all new on television tonight.
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9: Life can hit hard. 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

94.1, The Rhythm of the Valley, it's Romeo. Now, I tell you guys about the podcast, right? What we do is every day after the show, I take out all the music, I take out the commercials. You can check out everything we talked about. I'm going to do something a little different starting now. I'm going to give you an after the show. Some of the things that we missed out on in the podcast, some of the things that we didn't get to during the show, you're going to have to go check out the podcast, Romeo's After the Show, to see what we talked about or what I talked about, some of the things that I missed, what's going on in the news, what's going on in Bakersfield, and just things that I got to say. So you're not going to get that on the radio. You can only get that on the podcast. So you get what you missed on the show, and then you'll get a little extra. Now go find out where I get podcasts, where you get them, iTunes, Spreaker, I mean YouTube. I got a YouTube channel. It's all Romeo and Friends. That's how you look it up, Romeo and Friends. It's the podcast. Like I said, you're going to get the show, and you're going to get a little extra, okay? So make sure you go check it out. You'll see it under, I don't know, just things I got to say. Romeo's After the Show. After the lights are turned off, the mic is off, the radio station is off, I'm out the studio, I'm in my own studio doing it for you. All right, so check it out, Romeo and Friends, it's the podcast. You can get it anywhere that you get podcasts, and obviously check out the YouTube channel. I'm going to do some stuff there as well, maybe some video, you know? Maybe I'll start doing some video for you. It's Romeo, it's 94.1.

0: 94.1, the Rhythm of the Valley. It's Romeo. Hey, Rome, I was hoping you can help me out with something. I know you're not talking about this right now, but I'm a 43-year-old guy, single, never been married, got a good job, house, car, everything. I've been dating this 45-year-old, kind of like me, single, never been married, no kids, just works, got her own place. I think it's a good match. Although, recently, I met this 45-year-old divorced woman who lives in my neighborhood. Her and her husband split up, so we've been talking, seeing each other at the mailbox. And it seems like she's into me, and I was just curious, Rome, what do you think I should do? Short answer, if you have a shot, go out and get you the 45-year-old divorced woman. Because, first of all, why... I guess the big question is, if you're already seeing one woman, why is this other woman appealing to you? And I will tell you this, why she's appealing to you. Because she's better than the woman you got right now. Okay? And I'll just... A 45-year-old woman who's single, never been married, no kids, there's something wrong with her as it pertains to relationships. Some man didn't... Or men... do not want her for some reason, okay? Even if her reason is she don't need a man. But if you've been dating her, obviously she wants a man, okay? So, that's a red flag. A woman over 40 who's never been married, no kids, isn't in a long-term relationship, is a red flag. Compared to a 45-year-old woman who's divorced. She is the much bigger, better catch, so to speak. She's got experience. She knows what she wants. Obviously, it could have been him for the divorce and not her. He could have been the problem. She may not have been the problem. They know, and they have a little more understanding when it comes to dealing with men because they've been married. So they get it. There's a little give and take there. They understand. Okay? A 45-year-old single woman only does what she wants. She doesn't have to listen to nobody else. So when you do something, she'll just tell you it's your fault. So if you're asking my opinion, go out with the 45-year-old divorced woman. Because she's the one that's going to be... She's just going to be better than a 45-year-old single woman who's never been married, never had kids, never had any responsibility or accountability to a relationship. That's the other thing. The divorced woman knows what it's like to have an accountability to a relationship. So yeah, I guess that wasn't the short answer, but go with the divorcee. It's Romeo, it's Hot 94.1.
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4: 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At Just Swing It. 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Eat like a king. 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

94.1 The Rhythm of the Valley's Romeo. Already 4254-77. So, Rome. A guy just asked me about dating advice. He was asking me, I guess he has an option between, I guess, two women, same age. One's never been in a relationship, or never been married, no kids. The other one's divorced. And he was asking me, he was asking me which one he should choose. And you should always choose the divorcee. I didn't even ask if the divorcee had kids, but it really doesn't matter at this point. But, yeah, you should always choose. If you have a choice between a single woman, between two single women, one's never been married, one's never been in a long-term relationship, so to speak. Even if you're comparing, not even long-term relationship, but even if you're comparing marriage, you know, one who's been divorced and one who hasn't, yeah, you should always choose the divorcee. That one is always going to be better because for some reason, if you're 45 and they were both 45, he said, if you're 45 and single, yeah, you're the problem. You're the problem with relationships. I'm not saying you're not the problem with life. I'm not saying that you can't. You might be very successful in your life financially and can do it all on your own. But relationships, you're not good at. That's just fact. At least the divorcee would have taken their shot, you know, is able to get a man to marry her. And maybe it's his fault they're divorced. Maybe she's a great woman and she's got more experience. She's got more accountability. She just has a lot more to offer than the single woman who's never been married. I'm just saying if you're comparing a single woman to a divorced woman at the same age, okay? RD 4254-77 Rome. I'm going to have to disagree with you because those divorce women can be more complicated because they know what they want and maybe they're the reason that the marriage didn't work out because of them, not because of him. This guy could be just getting with another woman who's looking for a guy to take care of him. Oh, take care of her. Looking for someone else to take care of her as opposed to the single woman you said who has her own stuff going on and he doesn't need to take care of her. Yeah, I mean, I see what you're saying about the taking care of part because what you're talking about is the financial part of it. Now, I don't know. Maybe the divorced woman is looking for another guy to financially support her. But, okay, you're a man. You can do it. I'm talking about the mental side of it. The attitude side of it, the accountability side of it, the financial stuff can all be worked out. That's easy. You know, money's not the problem. Money shouldn't be the problem in your relationship. If you're out there looking for a woman, and we're just going to compare the two that he's looking at right now, 45-year-old single woman who he says does have her own job and everything, she really doesn't need a man financially, which is fine. A 45-year-old divorced woman who we don't know. Does she need a man financially? We don't know. We don't know why she's divorced. I'm just talking about the relationship itself outside of the financial aspect of it is going to be better with the 45-year-old divorcee. Okay? Because she's been around the block a few more times. She knows how to be in a relationship, whether it be good or bad. She knows that there's an accountability to somebody else when you're in a relationship. A single woman who has her, and I'm just going to give the single woman the benefit of the doubt and say she's got a career and she's just doesn't need anything from nobody if she doesn't want it. She doesn't know how to be accountable to a relationship. That's a red flag, especially at that age. Now, if you're talking about 25, we have a different mentality. But at 45, she's not going to have an accountability to relate. It's her way and the highway. And if you don't do it her way, it's his fault. Okay? That's going to be her mentality.

At 84.1, the Rhythm of the Valley, it's Romeo. Hey, Rome. You were talking about that guy choosing between a single woman who's never been married or a divorced woman. Look, let me tell you like this, Rome. I'm divorced, and my ex-wife is a pain in the ass. I wouldn't wish her on any dude. So don't tell that guy to go with the divorced woman. The single woman has less what? What is that word? Less baggage. The single woman has less baggage than a divorced woman. You think so? Well, you're going to have to tell me why you're divorced. A lot of you guys want to blame your wives, your ex-wives for your divorce, but it could have been you. I mean, that I'm just curious about that, but I don't know. Maybe it was her. I'm not saying that all divorced women are better than single women, but I will say at a certain age, when you're dating women or trying to be in a relationship with women, divorced women are better than single women. Over 40, always go with the divorced woman. Because the single woman who's never been in a relationship over 40 has way more red flags than the divorced woman. Under 40, okay, we can have a different conversation. But he was talking about two women over 40, okay? RD 42547-7. Yo, Rome, the guy who texted you about the woman, what does he have to offer? I don't know. Romeo, it's 94.1.

94.1, the Rhythm of the Valley, it's Romeo. This guy was asking me a question. I guess he's trying to choose between a couple of different women. They're both around the same age, over 40. But one has never been in a relationship, never been married. And, well, I don't know if she's been in a relationship, just never been married, right? One of these career-type women, I'm guessing. And the other one, he said, is a woman in his neighborhood who was recently gotten divorced. And he's asking me, apparently he's been dating the single woman. I mean, they're both single, but been dating the woman that's never been married. And he met, obviously, the neighbor, whoever she is. They've been talking for some time, I guess. And he's finding her a lot more interesting. So he's asking me about it. And I would always go with the divorced woman. Any time you're dating over the age of 40, go with the divorced woman. Because she just, the main specific thing is that she knows what it's like to be accountable to a relationship. A woman who's never been married does not know what it's like to be accountable to a relationship. She knows what it's like to be accountable to herself and take care of herself, but she doesn't know what it's like to be accountable to a relationship. And that's the big deal. Basically, the divorcee, she got a lot more under her belt than the woman who's never been in that position. And yeah, 4254-7-7 Rome. It all depends on what he really wants. If he wants to settle down, go with the divorce.

0: first one because more likely she wants to as well. If he wants a temporary fund, maybe go with the single one because she doesn't need want a man and probably single by choice. Yeah, exactly. You're probably absolutely right about that. I would agree with that comment 100%. RD 42547-7. It's Romeo. 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

At 84.1, the rhythm of the valleys, Romeo. A little earlier, a guy, he texted me. I guess he was having a dilemma between a couple of different women. He's been dating one. I guess they're both the same age, 44, 45, they said. He said they're both 45. One of them is, you know, one of the, as he put it, one of these independent type women, has her own job, career, house, car, all that stuff. And they've been dating for a while. Apparently, he met a woman in his neighborhood who went through a divorce. So she's the divorced woman in the neighborhood. And they've been talking. And he says, he was asking what I thought between the two. And I think you go with the divorced woman. I think he said he was 43. So he's probably looking to settle down. And I don't know that for sure. But he's probably looking to settle down. So I think what he should do is you go for the divorced woman because she's the one that knows how to be accountable to somebody. She's the one that has the experience of being in a relationship a lot more in depth than a career-minded, you know, woman who's never been married or doesn't have kids. Or that type of person has never had to be accountable to a relationship or anybody else, just themselves. So they tend to be a little more selfish, okay? That's just the way it is. All right, 842-547-7. Hey, Romeo, how can you sit there and say that the woman who's never been married isn't accountable? She has a job and a career. She knows what accountability is. Yeah, well, but not to a person. That's different. That's different when it's just you and you don't have to listen to somebody else and care about their feelings or their wants or their needs or whatever it may be. A divorced woman has been through all that, so she knows that. All right, 842-547-7. Yo, Rome, maybe the woman doesn't need a man, doesn't want a man, and that's by choice. Well, I get that, and that's fine. There's nothing wrong with it being by choice. But obviously she's dating. The guy who texted said they've been dating, so obviously she wants a man for something. But just let's be honest. And if you can't be honest with this, ladies, then I can't have a conversation with you. Most women who say they're single by choice, they're just using that as a justification because they can't keep a relationship. Okay? You know, probably, and no, don't get me wrong, there are a percentage of women that are. But most women who say they're single by choice, it's because they can't keep a relationship. They just use that as a justification, okay? I mean, at least be honest with yourself.

0: ourselves.
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0: Hot 94.1, the Rhythm of the Valley. It's Romeo. It's 808 right now. Let's get you guys some tickets to Six Flags Magic Mountain up there in the hill. We got you right now. Caller number 29, 842-54-77. I do got a pair of Magic Mountain tickets for you right now. 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

0: I bet your boy won the rhythm of the valley. It's Romeo. Good morning, Al. What's going on?
1: Hey, Romeo. I'm just calling to see if you won the ticket.
0: You're caller 29. Congratulations.
1: Oh, thank you.
0: What's your name?
1: Phoebe.
0: What is it?
1: Phoebe.
0: Say it one more time.
1: Phoebe.
0: Oh, Stevie.
1: No, Phoebe. P-H-I-V-I.
0: Phoebe. P-H. Phoebe. Oh, Phoebe. Dang, you gotta get a better cell phone, or I gotta get better hearing. Phoebe! Alright, congratulations, got tickets to Magic Mountain, okay?
1: Thank you.
0: Alright, and I really didn't mess up her name. Alright, so we're good. That was on me, Phoebe, not you. Alright, yeah, we got more Magic Mountain tickets on the way. Keep listening. What else do we got? I know there's other stuff we're giving away, but just keep listening. It's on 94.1.

0: 94.1, The Rhythm of the Valley. Every time I hear that song, it makes me laugh. Because I don't know if we had the conversation years ago or somebody put out a list of the best summer song. Everybody has a summer favorite. Every song you hear reminds you of summer. Somebody told me that was the best. Maybe somebody told me they thought that was the best summer jam. But no, not even close. Good morning, Nat. What's going on?
1: Yo, Rome, are you giving away tickets for the Monster Truck Show?
0: I think we already gave those away. I don't think we have any more of those. I think they... When's the show? This weekend?
1: No, it's like in August, I think. August.
0: I know we gave some away already. We might have more as the show gets closer the week before the show, but... No, we've given them away already. I don't know if we've given them all away or not, but I know we gave some away a month ago or whatever, whenever they went on sale. So,
1: oh, okay.
0: All right.
1: What are you giving out today?
0: I just gave out some Magic Mountain tickets.
1: Okay, cool.
0: All right, man.
1: All right, man.
0: We may have more Monster Truck tickets. I have no idea. I don't know when the show is. You know, to be honest with you guys, I don't really pay attention. I mean, they'll tell me what to give away and... I try to give it away. Sometimes I forget. Sometimes I get caught up talking to you guys about stuff and I forget. But I know, I remember giving away some Monster Truck tickets. There may be more, but just a rule of thumb for you guys, we usually give away tickets the week they go on sale and maybe the week before, depending on how everything's going. So, yeah, just kind of look at it like that. Already 4254-7-7. You know, speaking of tickets, last week we gave away tickets to not only Six Flags Magic Mountain and

0: What's the water park up there? Hurricane Harbor? Is that the water park? Somebody was asking me about going. One of my buddies was taking his kids and his family up to, I don't know if it was Hurricane Harbor or the one in Fresno, but he asked me if I wanted to go. And I was like, no, I'm good. I couldn't even tell you the last time I've been to a water park, but I could only imagine. I can only imagine. I think the last time I actually went to a water park, I was probably a kid. I was probably a kid and my grandma dropped me off. But yeah, I there's too much going on at water parks today for me. All right. So, but I'm sure they're fun. I'm sure they're amazing. Throw me outside of the 4.1.
1: Yeah.
2: 411.
3: Yeah. And all the latest tabloid bullshit.
4: Let's go.
5: Yeah. Here's Romeo with your Hollywood trash.
3: Right now.
0: For Tuesday, July 7th, 2026, looks like Taylor Swift and Travis Kelce's celebration kept guests waiting when it came to eat. Let's see, attendees stood in a long buffet line. Some even ate while standing because there were not enough seats. Sources that attended the party said, There was no formal sit-down dinner. Instead, guests lined up at multiple buffet-style food stations before searching for one of the limited seats available. One source summed up the dinner by saying it was a you-know-what show because there was simply too many people and not enough places for everyone to sit. Jada Pinkett Smith and Will Smith are back under the same roof and have been for a couple of years now. I guess an insider said that Jada moved back in with Will about 2 years ago, saying they are happy and love each other and are as ever committed to supporting each other as they ever been or have been. Nipsey Hussle's children finally received their cut of the late rapper's estate. Per current documents, Nipsey's children, 17-year-old Emma and 9-year-old Cross, have been paid out in cash and other assets. The estate, which was reportedly worth estimated $11 million. Conor McGregor's last fight was more than 5 years ago, but Max Holloway doesn't believe there's going to be any ring rust. He's saying he's preparing for a dangerous Mystic Mac at UFC 329 on Saturday. So I guess we'll see how that goes. Real Housewives of Beverly Hills alum Anne-Marie Wiley has slapped her husband Marcellus Wiley with a divorce and request for restraining order after his recent arrest for domestic violence. According to court docs, Anne Marie is asking the court to order her estranged husband to stay 100 yards away from her and allow her to use their LA home exclusively. The move comes after Marcellus was arrested over the weekend after Anne Marie claimed he got physical with her in a Florida hotel room. Marcellus denied the claims but was arrested for domestic violence. And apparently, I guess she's also claiming he raped her at some point.
6: Pay attention to what happens next. It all happens very fast.
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I did 4.1 the rhythm of the valley. It's Romeo. Already 4254-7-7. What did you send me here? Hey, Rome, I was listening to you earlier talking about the Ho Friends. Now, my wife was with me, so I couldn't text you or call in. But I wanted to ask you a question. Last week, my wife, she works as a school teacher, so she's off for the summer right now. The other day, I came home early for lunch, and I saw her and her friend both laying topless in the backyard by the pool. Rome, do you think that's weird? Do you think that I should worry about something? My wife didn't tell me her friend was coming over. No. What's? I'm guessing that the woman that was with your wife is her hoe friend, her single hoe friend. I'm guessing that's what. That's why you sent me that. You couldn't tell me earlier when we were talking about it because your wife was with you. I don't know. That's not weird. I mean, they're just tanning, right? Girls take their tops off. I have found over the years that women love to take their tops off. Anytime they can find an excuse to take their top off, they will. I mean, usually they blame alcohol in Mexico, but hey, it is what it is. But no, why would that be weird that your wife and her friend are laying by the pool topless? I mean, yeah, I don't know. I don't think that's weird at all, man. There's no red flag there. She's just, I mean, now if they were bottomless too, we might have a different conversation, but nah, nothing to worry about, bro. What did you do, by the way? Did you just walk in? What did you do? Why don't you tell me that? How did you handle it? It's Romeo. It's 94.1. Get ready to shake it. I went deaf on it. The-

0: out of the 4.1, the Rhythm of the Valleys, Romeo. Oh, the guy, he came home. I guess the guy's wife is, his wife's a school teacher, so she's on summer break. I guess he came home for lunch the other day, and he said her and her hoe friend were out there topless sunbathing. He didn't know if that was weird or not or something to think about. No, it's not. It's just, it's probably fairly normal, to be honest with you. Hey, Rome, he should have pulled up a chair, cracked open a cold one. Sure, that would have went over well with his wife, right? AUM and Chiefs fan, he should have asked them if they, if he can join as well. He likes taking his top off, too. what do you do? You know, they're just two women sitting by a pool sunbathing, whatever. They like to take, they don't want tan lines, I guess. But women taking their tops off is fairly normal. Alrighty, 4254-77 Rome. I'd worry more if the male neighbor was there rubbing suntan lotion on both of them. That's funny. It's Romeo. It's Hot 94.1.
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0: five.
1: I did 4.1. The Rhythm of the Valley. It's Romeo. Some guy. He just texted. He was talking about earlier today. I mean, earlier this morning, we were talking about, you know, any of you married women out there who have that, still have that single hoe friend. You know, she's still out running the streets, and you bring her around your husbands, and then you get mad because she does hoish things, because she does her job around your husbands, and then all of a sudden it's her fault, or it's your husband's fault. No, it's your fault for bringing her around your husbands, okay? You should never do that. She's just doing her job, right? RD42547-7. So a guy texted me, and he was saying earlier he couldn't talk about it because his wife was with him. But he did wanted to ask me. He said his wife's a teacher, stays at home, or teacher on vacation right now. And he came home for lunch one day, and I guess she was sitting there with her hoe friend, and they were both topless sunbathing. He didn't know if that was a red flag or not. No, it's not a red flag. I mean, they just, they're just sunbathing. Women love to take off their tops, by the way. If it was socially acceptable, I can guarantee you half the women in Bakersfield would be walking around with their tops off. They just, any opportunity a woman gets a chance to show her boobs, she will, you know? So, no, it's not a big deal. They're just sunbathing. RD42547-7. Hey, good morning, Romeo. Tell that guy he has to turn in his man card and he's no longer invited to the man caves or the barbecues. Why? Maybe he's a conservative guy. We don't know. Why you gotta put him out there like that? RD42547-7. Hey, Romeo, that's not weird. Let me tell you what is weird. As a father and a husband, my adult daughter, who has her own home, I came home one day and both her and her mother, my wife, were in the backyard doing the exact same thing, laying there topless sunbathing. Now that's a little weird. Right? A mother-daughter laying there at, yeah, now that might, I can see that being more weird than your wife and her friend sunbathing topless. The mother-daughter thing's a little weird. That's probably more weird, right? RD42547-7. It's Romeo, it's at 94.1.

1.1 the rhythm of the valley, it's Romeo. Topless. A guy was texted and said he came home for lunch the other day and his wife was topless by the pool with her friend, and he didn't know if that was some sort of something he should worry about or not. Now, no, it's not. Women like to go topless, they just, especially in the sun, okay? Never get so it's no big deal. RD4254-7-7. Hey, Rome, I know you're a big golfer because we golf together. I don't want to tell you who this is, but you know, the country club that we play at, what do you think about those girls on? you really want me to bring that up? Okay, so I do play golf with some guys who are members of country clubs. And what this guy is talking about is there's a couple of holes where the backyards of some of these houses where the pools are on the tee box. And the women will lay there in nearly nothing, if not topless, with guys just coming by. And it happens at least two of the country clubs I know of, and one of the public golf courses I know of. And what do you want me to say about it? Women want attention. I mean, do you think there's really anything wrong with it? I mean, a lot of these women, and I don't want to stereotype, but there's a lot of women out there who have these husbands who make a lot of money and don't pay attention to them, either because they're too busy working or because they're sleeping with their side pieces. But whatever the case may be, they're not paying attention to their wives. And their wives want attention. So it just is what it is. What do you want me to tell you? just keep your mouth shut. When you're on those tee boxes, take a look, say hi and wave, and keep it rolling. That's all you got to do, okay? But yeah, there are. That's what I think. I think there's women out there whose husbands don't pay attention to them, and they're probably stay-at-home wives, and so they sit by their pool topless or half-naked so that you guys can take a look, you know, because they want the attention. There's nothing wrong with it. Romeo, it's Hot 94.1.

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101, the Rhythm of Valleys, Romeo, RD42547-7. Hey, Rome, those girls topless sunbathing around the golf course know exactly what they're doing. Attention seeking. On a side note, you ever need a fourth man for the golf at the country club, let me know. Well, I know what they're doing. They know what they're doing. There's nothing wrong with it. I mean, everybody gets all shocked, but it is what it is. They need attention. They're not getting it from whoever is in that house or whoever they want it from. So whoever they want attention from, they're not getting it from. So they just, it is what it is. It's no big deal. A lot of you guys, though, get shocked. I remember there's been quite a few times I've been with guys and we'll be playing golf and something will happen like that and they'll flip out. Oh my God, did you see it? Like the first time they're like, they were a 12-year-old, the first time they saw Playboy or the first time they saw boobs. They act like that. And you're like, that's just, it's normal. It's normal. RD42547-7. Yo, Rome, Ray to Rob here. As of May, I've seen lots of customers when I'm on the roof. I see a lot. It's okay. Mind you, it's actually a treat candy for my eyes, but don't look too long. And remember, I have a job to do. Oh, you're talking about seeing topless women. It is normal, just so you guys know. Seeing a topless woman by her pool in her backyard is normal. And she does not care. Okay, and she shouldn't care. There's nothing wrong with it. Don't be shocked by it. All right? And if she's doing it, hey, Rome, are you talking about, no, I'm not talking about Sundale Country Club. No, I've never seen that. No. I think as much as I've played Sundale, I don't even think I've seen a pool. On all the holes, I don't even think I've seen a pool in a backyard. Isn't Sundale like the old folks community? Isn't that those houses like 55 or 65 and over? I don't even think I've seen a pool in the backyard now that I think about it. Oh, no. On that backside, you're right. There's a couple of houses on that other side on the back nine. But no, I've never seen anybody at Sundale. I do like playing Sundale, though. Sundale's a nice golf course. RD42547-7. Hey, you have a Chiefs fan. What if the topless ladies way back ask you to rub sunscreen on them? Well, that never happens, but they do way back. They're not hiding it. The thing about it is, they're not hiding it. They just want attention, okay? You wave at them, you look, and you move on. That's really all you do, okay? It's not some sort of OnlyFans or Pornhub situation where, at least not for me, I mean, maybe there's some better looking golfers out there, richer than me, and maybe they're hitting it, but that's not the situation, okay? They're just out there because their husbands aren't giving them enough attention. They like the guys looking and somebody, you know, checking them out and appreciating, you know, because their husbands aren't. That's really all it is. It's not a big deal. It's Romeo. It's Hot 94.1.

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1: Yeah.

94.1 the Rhythm of the Valley. It's Romeo. All right. Hey, Rome. Oh, you texted me here. Hey, Rome. I work in the service industry, which means I have to go out and service different things at people's homes. I don't want to tell you where I work, but you would not believe how many women I have seen half naked when I've gone out on a service call. They open the door naked. They just don't seem to mind. They act surprised, like they didn't know I was coming, but yet they still answer the door. Yeah, I mean, it is what it is, man. I'm sure that there's a lot of you guys who go out to, you know, fix a refrigerator or a washing machine or delivery something. Anybody in a service industry, a plumber, anybody that rolls out to somebody's house, especially some woman who's a stay-at-home wife, maybe her husband doesn't give her enough attention, has no problem acting like she forgot to put her shirt on when she was vacuuming. Or it is what it is, man. Okay? I'm sure there's a lot of guys out there that see it. Stop acting like you're 14-year-old kids who just found, you know, your dad's hustler. It's the first time you ever seen boobs. It just is what it is. RD 425-477. Yo, Rome. Speaking of topless women, we were in Lake Havasu for the 4th of July weekend, and my wife's boobs were out more than they were in her bathing suit. And most of the women are like that out there. Well, because this is what you need to understand. 99% of women, well, 90% of women want to show their boobs. Why? I don't know. Because maybe it makes them feel free. Maybe they, you know, gives them some sort of, I don't know. But you can walk around. If they have a justifiable explanation to show you their boobs, they will. Havasu, a justifiable explanation to show your boobs. What's the Mardi Gras? The most prudent, any woman that you think is the most prudish woman you know, take her to Mardi Gras. She'll show her boobs. Women want to show you their boobs. They just do. They want to go topless and show you. It's exciting. It's innocently exciting. That's why. Because it's so innocent, but it's exciting for them. But they need a justifiable reason to lay in their backyard by the pool is justifiable. Drinking, out night partying is justifiable. Havasu, Mardi Gras, Mexico, pick it. It's justifiable for them, so they will do it. Throw me outside of the 4.1.

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1: 104.1, the Rhythm of the Valley, it's Romeo. We're talking about women being topless. I don't know. Some guy started it with, he came home and his wife was topless with her friend at the pool. Their pool, by the way, just sunbathing, which, okay, that's normal. And then guy said he took his wife to Lake Havasu and her top was off more than it was on. Well, that's what women want. Women like being topless, okay? It's very, I think what it is I think it's something so innocent for a woman to show her boobs, but it's exciting. It gives them a thrill. Some of them want it for attention, like the golf course women. Their husbands aren't paying attention to them, so they want the guys at the golf course to pay attention to them. So it's just different reasons. But women love being topless. It just is what it is. Already 4254-7-7. Hey, Rome, I just renewed your man card, and you're invited to the barbecue. You're bad, bro. What? For what? Why are you taking my man card? What did I do? I'm just telling you. Women love to be topless. And if your wife, your girlfriend, I can guarantee you, no matter how prudish you think she is, if there is a chance for her to justify her taking off her shirt publicly, she'll do it. But you just got to find the reason, okay? Try me outside 94.1.

On 94.1, the rhythm of the valley, it's Romeo. What'd you text me here? Oh, about topless women. Hey, good morning, Rome. No, bruh. Why are there only men, guys texting? Where are the females at? They have the answer to at least one of your listeners has to have done it before about taking their tops. Women are not going to call or text me and say, yeah, Rome, I'd love to take my top off for everybody to see. You're going to call them whores. But women aren't going to call and tell you, but they'll do it. I mean, come on, man. You got to be smarter than that. Yeah, because if one woman calls up and says, oh, Romeo, I can't wait. I'm that woman that sits in my backyard on the golf course with my top off so all the men can check me out because my husband doesn't. You're going to call her a whore, okay? She's not a whore. She just wants attention. There's nothing wrong with her. Her husband don't give it to her. 9 out of 10 women are just looking for a justifiable reason to show their boobs. And it's normal. But so I don't know why you're worried that only guys are. Some guy just said his wife did it at Havasu last weekend. Spent more time with her top off than her top on. It's just normal stuff that happens, man. But once a woman admits it, you're going to judge her. All right, so calm down. It's Hot 94.1.

0: 4.1, the Rhythm of the Valley. It's Romeo. What's going on?
1: Hey,
0: what up?
1: I agree with you that we like to show them off.
0: Yeah.
1: I'm the woman that calls you. I don't care. I like to go topless, but I am in my backyard and only with my husband. But maybe some women are looking for that suntan, or I don't know.
0: That's...
1: The suntan and the attention. Okay, I got you. Well,
0: it depends on where they do that.
1: The women do like to be without their tops and their breasts. You know as well as I do, that's what attracts a guy is either their breasts or their butt.
0: Yeah.
1: And so,
0: yeah, you're right.
1: So just... why do we like to show it? Because that's what attracts you.
0: Exactly.
1: I am that one who likes to be with their husband and likes to, you know. But you know what happens? The drones show up in my backyard and that's awful. Yeah. But then what are you going to do there?
0: I'm not
1: trying to show them off. Hopefully those drones don't zoom in on me. No, trying to check that. But,
0: all right.
1: But, you know,
0: all right. Well, thanks for calling. I appreciate it.
1: We like to show them off.
0: Exactly. It's no big deal. It doesn't mean anything. All right.
1: It's not a big deal.
0: Well, thanks for calling. I appreciate it. All right. All right. I mean, it's not a big deal. It's one of those most, for women, and I'll tell you right now, it's one of the most exciting, thrilling things they can do that's innocent, right? It's not, you know, it's just innocent fun. Is all it is. Now, some women do it for attention, absolutely, because their husbands aren't. That's why we talked about the golf courses and the women laying in their backyards half naked while guys are just coming through and seeing it. That's attention seeking. Some women do it for attention, which is okay. But some women just want to show them off for some reason, as long as they have a justifiable reason. You're in Mexico, you're at Papas and Beers, maybe you're at Mardi Gras, maybe you know, the party just got out of hand. Oh my God, did you see how crazy we got last night? We were drinking, having a great time, and everybody showed their boobs. I was on a cruise once where 14 women all showed their boobs at the same time. It's an exciting thrill that's innocent. You know? So everybody relax. All right, 842-547-7. It's Romeo. 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

104.1, the Rhythm of the Valleys, Romeo, RD425477, no Rome. It's the ones that don't get no action. That's the ones that judge us normal dudes are just like, do what you gotta do to feel good. We understand females love attention and love to look good. We appreciate all the hot women out there. Okay. Yeah, but you still judge them. All right, 842-547-7. Yo, Rome, tell Mary to put them puppies back in her bra. She's going to trip over them. Oh, maybe. I don't know. See why? Because Raider Rob had to be a jackass. He had to make a negative comment about a woman. That's why when the guy said, Rome, how come no females are calling and telling you what you're talking about and telling you it's real? Because they get judged like Raider Rob. One woman called up to talk about it, and Raider Rob has to be a jackass. You know, that's why. I understand why women won't tell me, but I know why. I know that they do it. But then again, I'm smarter than all of you. It's not 94.1.

0: 101, the Rhythm of the Valley. So, Romeo. Oh, what time is it? It's time to go yet? 9:31. Live from the Just Wing It Studios. This whole topless thing. With all the porn that's out there, I can't believe some of you are still shocked that a woman wants to show her boobs off. You know? And the reason I say that is because of this guy texts right now. He goes, Rome, about the topless, about the women showing their boobs, I know you were talking about it. With all the stuff I can get on my phone right now, it's still better to see it live. I think that's why people are shocked that women are doing it or that they want to do it. Because it's better to see it live, and I don't see it live very much. Well, you guys are crazy. I don't think it's a big deal. I think women like to do it. I think it's just an innocent thrill for them. And I don't know what to tell you, man. I really don't. RD425477, yo, Rome. Me and my wife, we're retired now. We like to go on 2 or 3 cruises a year. Every time we go, there's some women taking off their tops, whether it be at the ports when we go to the bars or whether it be on the ship. My wife gets mad at me every time I look. Stop looking then. I don't know what to tell you. Hey, Rome, I got bad respect for the girl that called in. Us men love all kinds of boobs, big or small. Message for the bros, just look, don't stare, and keep it rolling. Well, there you go. There you go. Side 94.1.
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6: Too hot! You know, Michael, one of the things people don't understand sometimes is all the work that goes into making these awesome commercials. You know, you and I are out here, we get to do all the fun stuff, talking it up, having a good time. There's a guy that sits over here behind his computer, Rocky. Now, this guy, there's a true talent. We're just a couple of knuckleheads with some voices. This guy really makes us sound good.
7: Truer words have never been spoken. I've known Rock for a lot of years, and he is like Mozart with that computer. He makes everyone sound better.
6: So with that being said, one of the ways you get so excited about Salty's Barbecue is because of the great work that Rocky does when he puts together these awesome spots. And I'm going to let my good buddy Rocky just say a quick hello and a big thank you to him. So Rocky, here you go.
8: Thank you, gentlemen. 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And yes, they are not exactly

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0: 94.1, the Rhythm of the Valleys, Romeo. All right, 842-54-77. Hey, Rome, I'm not one of those insecure guys about his wife showing off her boobs. In fact, I think I see my wife's boobs more in public than I do at home. Now, like I said, man, women like to show off their boobs. They just do. It is what it is, right? It's the world we live in. And I don't think it's new. I think women have loved it forever. You know, we've gone through some decades where it was a little, it wasn't socially acceptable. We've gone through some decades where it was. RD 42547-7. Hey, Rome, as a woman, when it comes to showing off your boobs, you haven't mentioned this. If you even know, it's a sense of empowerment for us.
1: Okay.
0: I wouldn't argue with that. I guess it's a sense of empowerment for you. But for a lot of women, it's an innocent thrill. I mean, it's something that's so innocent and so thrilling and exciting. And oh my God, did you remember when we showed our boobs in Cabo? How crazy we were. Yeah, I mean, yeah, it was crazy. And there's nothing wrong with it. All right, 842-54-77. Hey, Rome, for the guy that said mad respect for women, men loving seeing all kinds of boobs, big or small, I just want to say to him, no, we like seeing the big ones. Sorry. Let me read that text message. It was so funny. He says, we like seeing the big ones. If I wanted to see small ones, Rome, I'd just take my shirt off.
2: Okay. You're home for Romeo.
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Hot 94.1, the Rhythm of the Valley, it's Romeo. Now, I tell you guys about the podcast, right? What we do is every day after the show, I take out all the music, I take out the commercials, you can check out everything we talked about. I'm going to do something a little different starting now. I'm going to give you, and after the show, some of the things that we missed out on in the podcast, some of the things that we didn't get to during the show. You're going to have to go check out the podcast, Romeo's After the Show, to see what we talked about or what I talked about. Some of the things that I missed, what's going on in the news, what's going on in Bakersfield, and just things that I got to say. So you're not going to get that on the radio. You can only get that on the podcast. So you get what you missed on the show, and then you'll get a little extra. Now go find out where I get podcasts, where you get them, iTunes, Spreaker, I mean YouTube. I got a YouTube channel. It's all Romeo and Friends. That's how you look it up, Romeo and Friends. It's the podcast. Like I said, you're going to get the show, and you're going to get a little extra, okay? So make sure you go check it out. You'll see it under, I don't know, just things I got to say. Romeo's After the Show, after the lights are turned off, the mic is off, the radio station is off. I'm out the studio. I'm in my own studio doing it for you. All right, so check it out, Romeo and Friends. It's the podcast. You can get it anywhere that you get podcasts, and obviously, check out the YouTube channel. I'm going to do some stuff there as well. Maybe some video, you know? Maybe I'll start doing some video for you. It's Romeo. It's Hot 94.1.

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0: 411.
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5: For Tuesday, July 7th, 2026, looks like Taylor Frankie Paul has been facing a whirlwind of troubles this year, and she's now admitting on social media she sought out help for rehabilitation in a rehabilitation facility for her own mental health struggles. I guess she put a post on Sunday on her Instagram story where she goes into detail about how she is handling her mental health, saying she's willingly choosing to seek help from a facility to help her rest and get away. Ariana Grande's ex-boyfriend is still very much in the picture because Ricky Alvarez joined her for 4th of July grocery run before the pair headed to her parents' house for the holiday. Ariana and Ricky hit up the Whole Foods in Florida on Saturday, loading up on groceries before making their way to the family celebration. Real Housewives of Beverly Hills alum Anne Marie Wiley, her husband, or is it

0: husband, yeah, Marcellus Wiley, was ordered not to come near her after he was arrested for domestic violence. According to court docs, a Florida judge entered a no-contact order barring Marcellus from contacting her or coming within 500 feet of her or her home. The order also instructs Marcellus not to reach out to his wife on social media or have any third-party contact. Lil Wayne is going solo, and not only at his concerts, but he announced he and his alleged fiancée, 23-year-old Maddie Canyon, have split up. Lil Wayne is airing out all of his dirty laundry in recent days. I guess he's doing a 20 years of Carter Classics tour, including he's had some problems. He snubbed Maine fans at the opening of his tour on June 30th and revealing his split from Maddie. That may be why he's having a hard time with this tour. America's Got Talent, Password, that's all new on television tonight.
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Top 94.1, Rhythm of the Valley. Happy Tuesday to you. How you doing? How you living? How you feeling? You good? Amazing. I'm doing good too, because I can get you to a place that you're going to have so much fun at. I'm talking about Six Flags Magic Mountain, Hurricane Harbor. You want to go too? I got you as well. Keep it here to win. Top 94.1, good morning.

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0: And that was a quote from Jay Reed's friend on Facebook, who doesn't know how to use hashtags properly. 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

Valley J. Reed, and tomorrow is the second Wednesday of the month, so that means there's some good to be done with the Applecore Project. We got a free food distribution going down tomorrow at 531 Knott Street. That's K-N-O-T-T-S. So from 3 to 5 o'clock, you need help getting food on the table. You know somebody that needs some help getting food on the table? 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
3: 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At Just Swing It. Swing like a boss. Eat like a king. 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

the Valley, Jay Reid. Let's think here. Jaws, Friday. Those were all great movies with one-word titles. I'm going to play another one for you at 12 o'clock. You know what it is. You got a chance to win some free lunch and movie tickets. 12 o'clock, Movie Match, Hot 94.1.

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0: 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Pretty sure you do.
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2: There you go, man. 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
3: It's a good movie.
2: 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Hold up. Yep, Titanic was the flick. Back here tomorrow, one word movie titles is getting you to hook up with Movie Match. 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

If I was you, I would not try and go anywhere for real. Coming up between now and 1 o'clock, you know what you're going to hear? That Coaster Q to call. And what does that Coaster Q to call get you? Magic Mountain tickets.

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1: This is Jeremiah.
0: Jeremiah, what are you more excited to do, man? Go to Magic Mountain or Hurricane Harbor?
1: Magic Mountain, honestly. It's Six Flags.
0: Yep, that's right. And that's where you're going, Jeremiah. You're calling 29, man. Congrats.
1: Hell yeah, man.
0: You got it, bro. Yes, sir. Magic Mountain, Six Flags, you there. And you're going to go cool off at Hurricane Harbor. Sound good?
1: Yes, sir. That sounds great.
0: All right, bro. Congrats. Enjoy. Hold up. Every time you hear that Coastal Cuter call, do what my man right there did. Be that 29th caller. You're checking out Magic Mountain and Hurricane Harbor on us. It's Hot 94.1.
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11: 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At Just Swing It. 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Eat like a king. 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

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And you can see her live in concert at the Intuit Dome in September. 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

my socials. 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
3: 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Let me go ahead and call him. What did I leave him for?
2: No, you're missing the point of what
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2: I'm
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Brother Mother Valley, I am Jay Reed, and yeah, you gotta do me the biggest favor if you do not mind, and have a great rest of your Tuesday. Enjoy some tacos, maybe a shot of tequila, then them Tums. Yeah, you know those are coming too. And also stick around, because also on the way is Randy. More tickets for Magic Mountain, more tickets for Hurricane Harbor, and more info on Universal Studios Hollywood. I know you want all those great things, so keep it here to try and get them. Have a great day. I'll talk to you tomorrow. It's Hot 94.

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6: 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At Just Swing It. 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Eat like a king. 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
8: 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Eat like a king. 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
2: 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I am. 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
15: 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At Just Swing It, swing like a boss. Eat like a king. 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

0: 94.1, the Rhythm of the Valley. It's Randy. Got the tickets right now. Hello?
1: Hello?
0: Who's this?
1: Yeah, this is Sergio.
0: Number 29! Let's get it! Let's get it!
1: Let's go!
0: All right, Sergio and friends, I got you guys hooked up. We got tickets to Six Flags Magic Mountain and Hurricane Harbor.
1: Yeah.
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